0: Have you ever had a ticket worth so much it would include everything you want to do?
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We can blow in your ear a little if you'd like. 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

Hey, it's just Scott West. You know the rest. I'm not the best. I've got to explain, okay? But I do have to explain. On Thursday, June 25th, Win98.5 wants you to have a hootie of a good time with Darius Rucker at the Acrisure Amphitheater in Grand Rapids. Just text Rucker. That's right. You heard it. R-U-C-K-E-R to 80373. Then listen for me to announce winners every afternoon. You could be on your way to having a hootie of a good time with Darius Rucker in Grand Rapids and your country. Did I say that right? Country concert station. Win 98.5.

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5, your country, whether you love them or you hate them or you just don't care, you cannot deny the fact that Elon Musk has become the world's first trillionaire. I want to be a trillionaire. Give me a piece of that.

95, your country. Good morning. Let's keep it rolling with someone who actually used to sing country before she switched genres. And I feel like not many people know this fact. Taylor Swift. I knew it. I knew you.

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If you are a baseball fan like myself, let's acknowledge the hot shot Jacob Mizorowski last night. He just pitched one of the greatest games in MLB ever. He's a pitcher, 9 innings pitched, 27 batters faced, only one hit with

down to one. Your country win 98.5. Good morning. Have you ever needed to stay awake at all costs, no matter what, whether you were working an all-nighter or had some other business? Well, make sure to stick around in about 6 to 8 minutes. I'll tell you the top three ways that you can stay awake. I've covered the opposite end of how to fall asleep. It's time to stay awake now. Even

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1: 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Think As You Drunk, Riley Green. This song just came out a couple of weeks ago, but I have a sneaky suspicion that this song is gonna fly up the charts. It's looking good already. Give it a listen. You tell me what you think.

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Summer is officially grilling season, and according to a recent survey, burgers remain America's favorite thing to throw on the grill, with hot dogs coming in second. Now, I don't know about you, but after talking about this, lunch suddenly sounds pretty good right about now. I'm hungry. Let's keep it rolling with Dustin Lynch.

When 98.5, I am Alan Parrish, and it is officially time for me to head on out of here. I've been here since 6 in the morning. It's coming up now on noon. I'm going to spend the next few hours resting up my pipes in preparation for that Battle Jacks game tonight. Make sure to stick around as we are still playing nothing but the best on your country. Win 98.5.

Thomas Rhett, that's after all the bars are closed. It's your country win 98.5. Go hit the bars up tonight. Why not? It's the weekend. It's the 13th of June. That feels lucky. I don't know. It is win 98.5 with Dan and Shay. Here, say so.

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Mama and daddy put their roots right here, cause this is where the car broke down. Yellow dog school bus kicking up red dust, kicking up

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Lainey Wilson is back, and she is John Mayer playing the guitar on this one. This song is so much fun. It's called Phone Keys Wallet on Win.

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